was coming next, but you're not the son to take your life. 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

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I remember clearly when we were here playing with Merciful Fate back in 84. We're gonna do quite a few of those old songs and some new ones, you know. This next one is taken from our Melissa album. This was Kurt!

0: Pretty fucking good, huh? So we're all still having some fun here. We got some sweat going on out there, I fucking hope. We'd like to see some fucking action going on. Who? Yeah. That's where we fucking are, man. Don't forget it. Cervezas, man, huh?
1: Metallica! 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

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Hey, y'all can join in if you want.

0: Hail Satan, if you please. I'm just kidding, man. Maybe. That's Jason. And he's in a good fucking mood, so he better look the fuck out. So, I think he wants to play a little bass for you. Is that all right with you? No, I said, is it all right?
1: Okay, let's have some lights there, JB, my friend.
2: All right.
1: So, how you doing, Mexico City? All right, I see a lot of my amigos here. How you guys doing, man? All right?
2: Yeah.
1: What can I say? Fourth night in Mexico City. It's a huge thing for us, man, you guys, because we've been waiting a long time to come to Mexico, you know, like 10 or 11 years or something, and... you guys have been waiting for us, right? So I'm just glad that you showed up to share this with us. All right. Okay. One more thing, man, real quick, okay? This show right here, all these lights and all this stuff, man, a lot of people work really hard to make this happen for you guys and for us every night. If you get together with me and make a bunch of noise for the road crew, man, come on.
2: Yeah, baby!
1: All right, thank you. Gracias. Let's have a good time tonight, man, together, okay?
2: Yeah!
1: Thanks a lot. 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
1: Yes, Master.
0: Are you willing to deliver your souls onto our hands to become powerful, famous, and rich?
1: Yes, Master.
0: So it shall be.

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We're gonna do a number now off our new album, so you may not know it, you probably don't. Listen to it, you might like it, okay? It's called Hole in the Sky.

0: Você está ouvindo o programa Almoço Clássico aqui na Kula Web Rádio.
1: So I forgot something, man. I forgot how many people in here have the And Justice for All album. Yeah, you're right. I counted, I was a few off, man, so it's gonna be louder now, I figure. So everyone must know this shit by now, and what we done is took all our favorite parts, put it into one big pile of shit here. So you guys know this shit? Show us one way or another. Dancing along, singing along, fucking along, doing something the fuck along. Here we go!

0: Whitfield Crane, Dodo Pesh.
1: And now, Whitfield, get the funk out, Crane. Are you still having a good time?
0: So am I.
1: Good, because I'm going to have a drink.
0: All right, we got rid of that boomy thing. Now. Just have a drink in case I sober up, all right?
1: Are you ready for something different? Eddie, baby. Well, thanks anyway for supporting Motorhead all these years. We appreciate it. We have a good time.
0: And now the comeback of the year, Eddie Clarke!

It's 5 o'clock in the morning. The conversation got boring. You said you'd go into bed soon, so I snuck off to your bedroom.

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1: Blue moon, blue moon, blue moon, keep on shining bright. Blue moon, keep on shining.